nothing. I guess that's the price that you pay. God, I miss feeling more than a heartbeat, but you take all that away.

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1: 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Her life's so full of blessings and joy. But them not see the night and destroy. How are they, man?

Drink some margaritas by swinging blue lights. Listen to the mariachi play at midnight. Are you with me? Are you with me?

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Einfach mehr Musik. Love is a funny thing. Whenever I give it, it comes back to me. And it's wonderful to be giving with my whole heart as my heart receives.